That situation. Sturgill Simpson returns with his alter ego, Johnny Blue Skies. Johnny Blue Skies in the Dark Clouds. And Mutiny After Midnight on 91.3 WYEP, the new album, also playing Pittsburgh. Johnny Blue Skies at the Pete, October 9th. We heard from Bob Marley as well with Could You Be Loved. I'm Liz Felix. Here till 10 o'clock tonight, be hosting the Pittsburgh Music Hour starting at 9. And I've got a brand new song to share with you from Feeble Little Horse. The world debut of the song Dior coming up in the Pittsburgh Music Hour tonight. They're going to be putting out a new record tomorrow. Give you a little preview of that in about an hour. This is new music from Son Little and his record City Folk. This is called Cherry.

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That band coming through October 1st, PPG Paints Arena show, and a record in a couple weeks called Grateful. That's the Red Clay Strays on New Music Monday with Demons in Your Choir. Cranberry's Dreams, and also the latest from Philadelphia's Sun Little. That's his song Cherry from City Folk on WYEP. Crosby, Stills, Nash, and Young taking on the Joni Mitchell song Woodstock.

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Tiger Blood, Hound Mouth. That band's back. Lordy is the new record they're putting out this summer. 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The Heavy, they're going to be part of our neighborhood concert series this year, playing July 10th at South Park. That is Go Down River from the British bands Life and Life Only. More on all the shows coming up in the Neighborhood Concert Series at WYEP.org. And Heavyfoot is the latest from Monrovia and Bloodline. Also, heard one from Deja Vu, Crosby, Stills, Nash & Young, and Woodstock. Songs are sounding good from the upcoming Death Cab for Cutie record, I Built You a Tower, is out June 5th, and this is Riptides.

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1: That was almost halfway to believe it.
0: And the ethereal alternative rock band Zinnia's Garden. 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

It's the Black Crowes latest. That's Pharmacy Chronicles on 91.3 WYEP. Chili Peppers were in there, and so was new music from Death Cab for Cutie. I Built You a Tower is going to be out next Friday. We heard the song Riptides. Getting ready for the Pittsburgh Music Hour in just a few minutes here on WYEP. Excellent new single from Lucy Dacus. This one came out just in time. Record store day last month. It's called Planting Tomatoes.

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That's Halfway to Believing from Bill Deasy on 91.3 WYEP. He is going to be performing at our next Neighborhood Concert Series show. That is Saturday, May 30th. Yeah, this coming weekend. Zinnia's Garden is going to open up at Big Sewickley Creek Brewing. And the music starts at 7 p.m. All shows are all ages, open to the public. You can find the details at WYEP.org/neighborhood. There is Bill Deasy on the Pittsburgh Music Hour with Halfway to Believing. And the instrumental band Northside got things started tonight with a track called T-Bone. I'm Liz Felix, filling in for Joey on tonight's edition of the Pittsburgh Music Hour. And we got some news late last week that Feeble Little Horse is putting out a record called Bitknot. It is out tomorrow. And I have a brand new track to debut for you right now. This is called Dior.

0: Every once in a while, an opportunity comes along that's too good to pass up. I'm Rosemary Welsh.
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That's Sunrise. Her name is Julia Nora. You're listening to the Pittsburgh Music Hour on 91.3 WYEP. Also, the band Sweat bringing some 70s rock sounds with Dark Horses, White Lies. And we heard a brand new song from Feeble Little Horse. They're getting ready for their next release on Saddle Creek Records. It's coming out tomorrow. Kind of surprised us with this one last week. Record's called Bitknot, and we heard the song Dior, world premiere of that track from Feeble Little Horse here on the Pittsburgh Music Hour tonight. Punchline is getting ready for the 20th anniversary of their album 37 Everywhere, and they'll celebrate at the end of November at the Roxy and Theater. This one came out last year from the band. It's called I Don't Want to Live in This World Anymore.

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That's God's Green Apples, a band that formed in the early 90s here in Pittsburgh. Broke up, reunited again about 10 years ago, and that is their latest song, Can't Stop, on 91.3 WYEP. You're listening to the Pittsburgh Music Hour. Buffalo Rose was in there. That band is going to be playing Traff this year. Dollar Bank Three Rivers Arts Festival on Thursday, June 11th. We heard I Feel So Good. Kolatura's Suffer Dude and I Don't Want to Live in This World Anymore is the latest from the band Punchline, record they put out last year called Somewhere to Land. New music from Jeff Taylor on the Pittsburgh Music Hour. Here's Grim Wizard.

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Hope that one got you dancing. That's Zach Kime on 91.3 WYEP. We've been playing the song Wash Away the Pain here on the station, and that is a remix from Keith Sweaty of that track from Zach Kime. He's going to be part of our neighborhood concert series. He'll be opening up for Devin Gilfillian in August out in Monroeville, and all those free shows in the series, we've got the lineups for you now at WYEP.org/neighborhood. Hope you can come out and join us for some free live music this summer. We heard Ames Harding and the Mirage with Until Daylight, Kelly McCafferty and Texas Heat, and a new song from Jeff Taylor called Grim Wizard. Thank you so much for being here tonight. The Pittsburgh Music Hour is every Monday starting at 9 o'clock. I'm filling in for Joey Spehar. Joey's going to be back again next week with more great Pittsburgh songs to share with you here on WYEP. Chiro's Radio coming up next with Carmel Holt. This is Merce Lemon and Crow.

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1: Hey, I'm Carmel Holt, and welcome to She Rose Radio, an independent space that was created to turn up the volume of women, non-binary, and gender-expansive voices in song and conversation. 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

Gemini season is here. We're wishing a very happy 35th birthday to SheRose alum Sarah Jarosz on Saturday, May 23rd. And we went back to 2024's Polaroid Lovers for When the Lights Go Out. Also sending birthday wishes out to Roseanne Cash, whose birthday falls the day after Sarah's on May 24th. And we heard the title track to The Wheel. That was the first album that she worked on with producer and now her husband, John Leventhal, who has also worked with Sarah Jarosz. A little sweet connection there. Welcome to the SheRose Radio Hour, my friends. I'm your host, Carmel Holt. 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And before we get into what's coming up this hour, a gentle reminder that we are a tiny feminist, 100% independent production, and we rely on the support of our radio affiliates and listeners like you. 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You'll be helping to make this programming possible, which amplifies women's voices through song and conversations like the one that you'll hear later this hour with Tori Amos. That's coming up in the second part of the show. Hope that you can stick around for that. Right now, another SheRo birthday to celebrate Miss Lauryn Hill. She's 51 on Tuesday, May 26th.

0: Happy birthday to the Empress of Soul, Gladys Knight. Her birthday is Thursday, May 28th, and we celebrate it with that 1973 classic Midnight Train to Georgia. Plus, Doo-Wop That Thing from Miss Lauryn Hill, marking her birthday on Tuesday, May 26th. I'm Carmel Holt. Don't go anywhere. This week, we go back to the archives for a She Rose interview with Tori Amos, who's just put out her 18th studio album, In Times of Dragons. That's coming up after the break. Stay with us.
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0: You're listening to She Rose, and I'm Carmel Holt. This week, we take you back to the She Rose archives and a series that I made called Mixtape Memoir, which is just what it sounds like. An artist sharing their life story set to a playlist of songs they chose. Tori Amos was a classically trained child prodigy who started playing piano at age 2. And by age 5, she became the youngest person to ever be admitted into the Peabody Institute in Baltimore, which she attended on a full scholarship. The daughter of a minister, popular music wasn't allowed in the house, but it found its way to her anyhow, as did a somewhat rebellious nature. And by age 11, Tori was expelled from the conservatory. Today, we'll hear how her father helped his gifted teenage daughter continue to hone her craft by playing gigs at piano bars in Washington, D.C., before Tori eventually moved to Los Angeles in her early 20s to pursue a career as a musician. That career is now 35 years strong and counting, and has earned Tori 9 Grammy nominations and 3 Brit Award nominations. Tori's creativity has also expanded to writing a musical, 2 memoirs, and last year's children's book, Tori and the Muses. Now Tori's back with her 18th studio album, In Times of Dragons, which is described as a metaphorical story about the fight for democracy over tyranny. So it felt like the perfect

0: Perfect time to revisit this incredible conversation with Tori Amos. We bring you now part one of Tori Amos's mixtape memoir. Take us back to your earliest musical memory.
1: My mother says that she believes my earliest music memory was my grandfather, Papa, singing to me after he came off the night shift from the hosiery mills in Carolina. And she was ill after birthing me, and so he would bring me food and sing to me. And so he had perfect pitch. He was a tenor, and he sang spirituals.
0: What was happening in your household, musically speaking, when you were really young?
1: Well, when I was really, really young, my dad would go to church and get ready for the big active week. I mean, churches were really active in the 60s, my memory of them. It was a big congregation. It was social, too. So, you know, you had crab feasts, you had cookouts, you had all these things. You'd have Halloween parties. The church was so central when I was 5 years old, 4 years old, 67, 68. And so he would go and do minister stuff. And once he was out the door, my mom would take off her apron. Once she knew he was out in the car and gone. And she had this record collection. She'd worked in a record store before she married a reverend. And she had hundreds of records. And so she would play records that she loved. She was this incredible minister's wife DJ, but the minister's wife would start to dance. She was a great dancer. I can't dance to save my life, but I dance with my hands. And so she would just play me this music and get me to play it back because I'd been playing since I was 2 and a half. So she would just have me learn these songs so that when my dad came home, he might recognize some of them, but they'd get confused because then my brother would roll in at about 3 in the afternoon and he'd be playing me devil's music. And so I'd learn those and mix those in. And that was not allowed in the house. So I think it really made my mom and brother chuckle that I was learning The Doors while I was learning Frank Sinatra.
0: So good to be bad. So we're in Georgetown. Am I getting that right?
1: You are right in that my dad was pastor of the Dumbarton Methodist Church when I was born. And then at 2 and a half or so, we moved off Liberty Road to the Baltimore Epworth Chapel Methodist Church. And so those memories are now in Baltimore from 2 and a half till about, you know, 8 and a half.
0: What's the room situation like? Where are you with the piano? And is it an upright piano? Is it a grand? Paint a visual for us where we are.
1: Okay, you're in the parsonage on Betlew James Place. And there's this tall black upright that was probably a gift to my parents, and before the spinet, a smaller piano comes into the other room. And the black one, I have a difficult time climbing up. I need all kinds of things, books to climb up, and then there are phone books that they'd put for me to sit on to touch the keys. And, you know, I was young. And so I would be able to copy my sister's piano lesson. I don't know. She'd been studying for years and years, and it would really drive her insane.
0: I've known that you were a piano prodigy. That's part of a kind of a well-known story, narrative about you and your life. But what I've never heard before is how that was discovered. Can you share with us, if you can remember, how your family found out that you were able to just play?
1: Because there were a lot of members in the church and I was wandering around, I would find a piano somewhere and find a way to get on that piano stool because, you know, kids, once you start climbing, you're not afraid of that. You just know, find the keys, sit in front of them and play The Doors or play something. And so people in the church, some of them were professional musicians and said to my parents, okay, by the time I was like 4, she needs proper training. So they encouraged my parents to take me to the Peabody Conservatory in Baltimore and audition. And I did and was accepted at 5. And I think I played the score of Oklahoma and other things, maybe some hymns. My dad was big on hymns, and I was accepted.
0: Wow. What an unusual start to your early childhood. And how did that even intersect with school? Just being a normal kid and getting to play with your friends and going to school.
1: Well, going to school was something I did Monday through Friday. But every day after school, I came home and practiced. I played. And I played the requirements for the lessons and the theory and everything that would happen at the prep, Peabody Prep on Saturday. And then, of course, though, I was working on my repertoire because this was sort of our thing. So whether it was the Beatles or whatever was being brought in the house. And some things were accepted more than others. I think, you know, my dad hadn't disqualified the Beatles until John Lennon said something like they were bigger than Jesus. And that just didn't go down well with the religious set, as I'm sure you know. Yes. Didn't go down well with those Christians. But some of the Beatles songs were not just sent out of the house. So, of course, I was putting that in my repertoire, some of their catalog. And that music brought me so much joy. I can't tell you the first time I heard Penny Lane. I took a magic rocket somewhere outside of the, not puritanical, but the religious household that I was being brought up in, which was quite strict. And all of a sudden, I stepped into this incredible world that I'd never stepped into before. Penny Lane!

0: I didn't realize that this was not originally on Sgt. Pepper. My memory gets all mixed up about the Beatles, but this was released as a single first with Strawberry Fields.
1: Yeah, my memory gets mixed up too. How it came out, the American versions and then the combinations and those things. And what I didn't know, foolishly, but I was really young when it came out, was that Penny Lane is in Liverpool. So I know people are rolling their eyes, but I was four when it came out. So I just thought, you know, over there in that England world.
0: Where you now reside.
1: Where I now reside. But when I first came to London, you won't believe it, but I would be singing this song. And I know the Beatles were from Liverpool, but foolishly, again, this is just, it shows ignorance. But I was looking for Penny Lane. And, you know, you didn't have Google Maps or anything, but in my mind, it had all conflated into, you know, Abbey Road, where they recorded, and I went up to Abbey Road. And I didn't know anybody. I was by myself. It was 1991, and it was cold. And so I couldn't find Penny Lane. And so I went to find the Dead Queens over at the Tower of London because I didn't have any friends. So I found, of course, Abbey Road, and didn't want to be a pest, so I didn't get caught up with all the tourists who were taking pictures. But, you know, you just try and fit in like you're one of the locals. And then I'd head over across town and find at the tower where some of the great queens, and some of them have died, beheaded, and I would go talk to them. Finally, I learned that Penny Lane was in Liverpool.
0: So did you go?
1: Eventually, I went, within a year.
0: Did you ever have occasion to meet any of the Beatles?
1: Nope. Never met them. And that's one of those things, you know, that's okay. It's not on my bucket list because I feel like their songs are my friends. Like so many people in the world have felt over the years that

0: the Beatles. It's not a good look, really.
1: You were talking before about how your mom would put on music when your dad was out and your brother would come in and play his records, the devil's music, when your dad was out, and then you would figure out how to cover it on the piano. And it was kind of this covert operation, subversive thing that was happening in your household. But the Beatles were okay. They were sanctioned by your dad until that moment of we're bigger than Jesus.
0: Right.
1: I think it's so interesting because just to personally relate to that, I had a family that was also very classically oriented. And the Beatles is like this common language that I was able to have with my father. And I was thinking about that for you. Did that help you feel connected to your dad as a kid, that you were able to both appreciate that music together?
0: That's an interesting question. You know, I don't know. I think it made me realize that there was a side to him that wasn't so caught up in this rigid side of Christianity that was, it was quite controlling. And his mother was like a missionary teacher type person, part Scottish, John Knox. When I say puritanical, I mean, she didn't believe music should be used except in praise of God, and no dancing. The idea of a career writing songs that wasn't for religious purposes was just, you know, not going to happen in her mind. So my father had framed it that I was training as a classical pianist. But I would say to him, I'd say, look, Dad, I've just walked down the halls of the Peabody, and this person is playing like Rachmaninoff from the second I step in there till the hour that I leave, which is hours and hours and hours later. And the same thing is happening in every practice room, whether it's Chopin or whatever it is. And so I would say, but Dad, so the music that's changing everybody's life in my theory class is the music on the radio. And I couldn't say the words, these artists are documenting our time, because I didn't have the vocabulary. But what I did understand is the passion that these teenagers had for the contemporary music, whether it was coming out of Motown, whether it was coming out of England, California, wherever it was coming from, it was propelling a revolution because it was reflecting the time. And, you know, we went from the Summer of Love in 67 to Dr. King being killed, and then Bobby Kennedy, the Vietnam War, all these things that then happened in 68. And music was at the forefront of all this. So I wanted to be part of the team that was documenting their time. And I knew I was a bit young to be doing that, but that's what I wanted to do. So when I asked for the Beatles music to be analyzed in class, I'm not saying those teachers said anything, but it's what ended my tenure at the Peabody, really. It's one of the things where my sass or my attitude that the Beatles were the Mozart of our day was scorned and frowned upon. And I was told, nobody will know who they are in 30 years. And I said, you grown-ups, you're out of your mind. You're out of your mind. And I probably said, and you're a douchebag. And, you know, but I was 11, and that was what I would do, you know, and then throw them a grenade, an air grenade.
1: Wow. You know?
0: So I lost my scholarship and got kicked out.
1: Okay, so you were rebellious right off the bat.
0: I guess.
1: I'm always so curious, too, because the shows that I do are all about women's specific experience in music and realizing how early our gender barriers begin. And I was curious about how that was for you as a young girl, both representation that you were seeing out in popular music and also within the walls of the conservatory. Like, was there anything that gave you the idea, like, I can do this, and gave you the courage to speak up like that and have your own musical path?
0: You know, hindsight's 20/20, Carmel, but I guess the classical world, particularly then,

0: was very male dominant. And if you're talking about composers, there wasn't a lot of talk of Clara Schumann at the time, because the attention was on Robert Schumann and Brahms and the other men in her life and etc. And so when you're talking about hearing me speak about female composers and songwriters at the time, in that world, it was sort of like, you're dreaming. You need to be thinking about, are you a good interpreter of the greats, of the masters? And there were not a lot of women that were thought of as master composers in the classical world. We don't know Mozart's sister's music. Not really. We have stories about it. There have been plays about it. So there were people whispering in my ear about there have been women, but they've been suppressed. It just wasn't something that, you know, they weren't pushed to the forefront. It was always the brother or the husband or whatever. And so at that same time, we're seeing people like Joni Mitchell step forth, Aretha Franklin step forth, Aretha, who could play that piano like nobody's business. I mean, talk about groove and swinging. She could really swing that piano, and everybody talks about her voice, which is godlike and unbelievable. But her ability to play, and I believe it came from the gospel church, because it's one thing to be a technician as a player. It's another thing to have feel and to have groove. And to have groove, it's you don't play from your hands or your arms or your upper body. You play from your kundalini. Mm-hmm. You play from your hips, which, oh my God, start playing from your hips in the Methodist church, if it's the white Methodist church, you know, there you're back again being influenced by the devil. And a woman, you can't get away from the devil. Whether you found Led Zeppelin or as that began to happen for me and other bands like that, they always think you're being influenced by the devil. And you're like, no, this is the goddess. I can't be part of this whole Scottish puritanical. That can't be my line. I want to be dancing under the moon. I'm going to run after Led Zeppelin. I'm 8 and a half. I don't care.
1: What was the first woman that you saw doing music in a way that you were like, that's what I want?
0: Well, I think it has to be probably seeing Joni Mitchell on television. Seeing her play that guitar and going, wow, first of all, where does that voice come from? Where does that musicality come from? And then in Washington, there was a lot of talk about a woman called Roberta Flack. She was a superstar in the Washington circles. And by then, we had moved back into the Washington area when I was 8 and a half, 9. And I was still at the Peabody, but, you know, we know how that goes. So by the time I was 13, my father was so gutted that I had been thrown out of the Peabody. That was a real devastation for him. Because, see, that was the way he could, I think, keep relations with his mom. If I was successful in the classical world, then we never had to deal with this elephant in the room, which is she's involved in contemporary music that is, you know, not okay. So finally, he said, we have to do something. And he and I went down to Georgetown, and there was no room at any of the, nowhere. No, he had his dog collar on, his clerical collar, and his Bible, and he'd knock on the door. And I swear, it was like, there's no room at the inn. There's no room here. And finally, we end up at this place with this guy with some kind of interesting neck thing with points on it. And my dad says, may I speak to the manager? And he gets this guy who comes out in a bit of a suit and explains the situation. And the guy says, okay, Reverend, she can come in and play for tips. Let's see if she's any good. So we walk in and there are all these guys. Some look like lumberjacks. Some look like, I don't know, they work on the hill and possibly did. Some look like they're in pleather and bikers. And I play for them. And they're clapping for me and listening and suggesting songs and then saying, that man you came with, is he in a costume? And I said, no, that's my father. He's a preacher. And they started encouraging him to bring me back. And if I could learn the songs, then they would keep coming back. And I was at Mr. Henry's on Wisconsin Avenue, which was the sister club of Mr. Henry's that gave the great Roberta Flack her start. So that was kind of this connection of possibility of, well, Roberta Flack, who sings like no one, who plays the piano gorgeously, who has become a phenomena by that time. I was playing her songs and realized that she had made it from the club across town that was the sister club, Mr. Henry's.
1: So you chose Killing Me Softly by Roberta Flack for your playlist here. Can you tell us why you chose this specific song?
0: I think when you're in a town like DC, which doesn't have a lot of music success stories, particularly at that time. So she was a mentor. She achieved this, and she's singing this beautiful music, and it seems like it's on her terms. And I just thought it was so powerful that when I heard her music, she sounded like no one else. She wasn't trying to be anybody else. And sometimes, especially when you're in that scene, you're trying to sound like the thing that's happening. You know, when you hear something on the radio and go, oh, this is what they want. Maybe right. This is the style I should embrace. She didn't do that. She was her own. Strumming.

0: Just her ability to just take us to another dimension. It's amazing. That song meant a lot to me because of the woman that sang it, what she meant on the Washington scene, and then, you know, becoming the great Roberta Flack, and so respected, and as a piano player, too.
1: One thing that's so fun about doing this with my guests is once I get your playlist, then I do my own research, not only on you, but on the songs that you've chosen and on the artists themselves. And I didn't realize that she also was a bit of a piano prodigy, that she started playing the piano when she was 9 and she played classical piano. She got full scholarship to Howard University. So she has something in common with you. She wasn't 5, but she was 9. You know,
0: and she came before me. So she paved that way in the Washington scene for female singer songwriters, because Washington is a funny place, and it was a funny place. And, you know, it's so politically driven, and the lobbyists are driving it, and then the conventions and everything around it. It isn't arty like New York at that time, where people would come and say to me, God, you really need to get to New York. But, you know, I was a teenager. How was I going to get there? So I had to work within the place that I was. And so to know that somebody had achieved what she'd achieved and took herself on to the national stage, she showed me the way without even knowing her influence on younger piano singer-songwriters.
1: How did you get from the piano bars to writing your own songs? When did that start?
0: I think that started early, but it's one thing to write the Jackass and the Toad song when you're 8 and a half, to more than just a friend at 11, to, you know, all kinds of titles that hit and miss. Some worked, some didn't work. But I started to really listen to songwriters at a certain point. I mean, I loved, as I've told you, Zeppelin, Queen, all those bands. I loved them. But at a certain point, I started listening. I thought, who is this Stevie Nicks person? So she's in this band, and it was a huge record, as we know, Rumors. But then people would say, well, if you like this, you need to listen. If you like The Chain, you really need to also see some of her work. And so hearing her words and music and style started to make me see that you don't just have to be a crooner, or you don't have to be a belter, because there were some great belters that was happening too. You know, the amazing Wilson sisters. You know, I'm singing there, jumping around with my hairbrush. It's my Tom Cruise moment, singing Magic Man in the mirror. Yeah, yes. Right, rock on. And
1: yes.
0: I was gonna say that one. So if you want to slip that one in too, you can slip a bit of Anne.
1: I mean, should we play some Heart right now?
0: Oh, yeah.

0: Heart's Magic Man, wrapping up part one of Tori Amos's mixtape memoir here on Shiro's Radio. Her new album, In Times of Dragons, is available now on Fontana Records. Join us back here next week to hear part two of our conversation. Next, we close the hour celebrating the birthday of one of Tori's influences and Shiro's, Stevie Nicks, when Shiro's Radio continues.
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1: And the ethereal alternative rock band Zinnia's Garden. 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
0: It's Shiro's Radio, and I'm Carmel Holt. We just heard Tori Amos name-check Stevie Nicks as an influence on her songwriting, and it's Stevie's birthday this week, so we wish her a very happy 78th birthday and play this one from Rumors.

0: wishing a very happy birthday to Stevie Nicks on Tuesday, May 26th, back to 1977 and Rumors for Goldust Woman. That does it for this week's edition of Shiro's Radio. Thank you, as always, for tuning in wherever you may be listening. 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

0: How do you turn a few dollars a month into $150,000 for WYEP? 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

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This year's headliner is Michigander, playing alongside country rock singer and songwriter Joby Riccio. Wildfire season's here again. Each year it's harder to pretend. A Colorado native, Riccio draws inspiration from her upbringing in her reflective songs, dealing with personal struggles and contemporary themes, as on her brand new album, Face the Feeling. I'm not drinking for the taste or singing for the love of the song. This year's festival lineup also features Rat Boys and Pittsburgh artists Cam Chambers and Cajon Concept. 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
1: That was almost halfway to believe it.
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This year's festival lineup also features Joby Riccio and Pittsburgh artists Cam Chambers and Cajon Concept. 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
1: That was almost halfway to believe it.
0: And the ethereal alternative rock band Zinnia's Garden. 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

Good morning. It's 91.3 WIP and WIP HD Pittsburgh. I'm Joey. Hope you had a nice long weekend. Feel like I haven't been here in a while. I was off all last week and yesterday, but good to be back in the mix of it. Looks like it might be a decent day. Sunny to start. Chance for rain, high of 82. It's 59 degrees right now. Just about 10 minutes after 6 o'clock. We started the show this morning with a new one from Bruce Hornsby. That was Indigo Park. Then So Far Away, the classic from Carol King. 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Got some new music on the way from Jalen Nagonda. We'll hear one from Pittsburgh native Brooke Annabelle in a few. And don't forget, throughout the month, raising some money for WIEP. 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

It is new music from Jalen Nagonda here on WIP. That's the title track to Doctrine of Love, the new record coming out soon, June 5th. We'll get to listen to all of it. Patti Smith in there with Redondo Beach, and we heard Fun. That song, Carry On, from their Some Nights album. Good morning. I'm Joey. This is WIP, and support for WIP comes from our members. And from the Pittsburgh Symphony, presenting Lincoln Portrait, June 12th and 14th. Actor F. Murray Abraham joins the PSO for Copeland's Lincoln Portrait in an all-American program featuring works by Bernstein, Joan Tower, and John Adams, part of BNY Classics. Tickets at PittsburghSymphony.org. Got some music on the way from the Beth's latest album. We'll go back almost a decade and a half to one from J.D. McPherson. But right now, some music from Pittsburgh native Brooke Annabelle. Some new music coming out later this year. I believe a full album, but we got a little bit to check out now. This is Daily Dose. It's new from Brooke Annabelle, WYEP.

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1: That was almost halfway to believe it.
0: And the ethereal alternative rock band Zinnia's Garden. All shows in the series are all ages and open to the public. 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

It's the Beths here on WYEP. Till My Heart Stops, a song from their latest release, Straight Line Was a Lie. Their lead singer, Elizabeth Stokes, is apparently good friends with Julia Steiner from Rap Boys. And Rap Boys are coming to town for the WYEP Summer Music Festival just a month and a day from today, June 27th at Chinley Plaza in Oakland. It's going to be awesome. It always is. So check the details at WYEP.org/festival and plan to spend some time with free live music. And us, we'll be there throughout the day, Saturday, June 27th. Good morning. I'm Joey Spehar. This is WYEP. 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

Joby Riccio is going to be at the Summer Music Festival on June 27th. She'll be there along with Rap Boys and Michigander and some Pittsburgh artists, including Cam Chambers and Cajon Concept. It's going to be a fine time, so hope to see you there. I don't miss it. It's one of my favorite things. Look forward to all year. It's June 27th, Schenley Plaza in Oakland. And yes, that is free, open to the public, so plan to be there. We'll be there too. And you can find more details, WYEP.org/festival. Got a lot of good music coming your way this morning. We're going to hear one from Beck, the latest from Charlie Crockett. And right now, Summer Music Festival alum Loka Connie played a few years back. And I remember that day it was so hot, steamy. And so Loka Connie, frontman Adam Wiener, generally rips off his clothes at most of their shows, but I feel like he really enjoyed it more at the Summer Music Fest because of how hot it was. Well, they have some new music out. They have a show in Pittsburgh in October, and this is Living in the USA. It's WYEP.

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It's Mr. Beck here on WIP Ride Lonesome. Brand new song just a couple of weeks ago. I don't know if we're going to get more from him or what, but we'll take what we can get always. Blondie in there with The Tide Is High. Good morning. I'm Joey. Glad to be along with you today. It's about 10 minutes after 7 o'clock and 59 degrees here in Pittsburgh. We'll see a high later near 82. 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Also coming to Mr. Small's is Mama with Gadge on June 5th and Kurt Vile June 22nd. 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Here's Wet Leg. It's Mange Tout.

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That's Charlie Crockett here on WYP Kentucky. Too Long. It's one from the new release, Age of the Ram. I feel like I can relate to that song. I was in Kentucky for a couple hours once. Tom Petty and the Heartbreakers just before it with Into the Great Wide Open, and we heard Monge 2, a fun song. Well, I guess fun if you like getting beat up. That's Wet Leg here on WYP. Good morning. I'm Joey. 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Learn more about kids who are looking for forever homes at adoptpakids.org. This announcement was paid for with PA state taxpayer dollars. All right, let's talk about today's daily feedback. It's your daily opportunity to tell us what to play based on our topic of the day. Sublime were massive back in 1996. They dropped one of the biggest albums of the year, and their fan base grew exponentially, but they were also dealing with a massive loss. Bradley Knoll was the lead singer, guitarist, and songwriter for Sublime. And in 1996, he had his dog Louie by his side. His son Jacob was about to turn a year old, but he was struggling with addiction and died of an overdose on May 25th, 1996, just a couple of months before that big album dropped. So today, let's think about Bradley Knoll and share some other artists who died before they got famous. If you have someone in mind, let us know. Facebook and Instagram, real good places to get in touch. And then listen, 12:20 this afternoon, because Kyle will share a set of three. Now, I got some music on the way from Cassius Culpepper's new one. We'll hear the latest from Gorillaz right after this one from Steely Dan. Is Ricky, Don't Lose That Number.

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This year's headliner is Michigander, playing alongside country rock singer and songwriter Joby Riccio. Wildfire season's here again. Each year it's harder to pretend. A Colorado native, Riccio draws inspiration from her upbringing in her reflective songs, dealing with personal struggles and contemporary themes, as on her brand new album, Face the Feeling. I'm not drinking for the taste or singing for the love of the song. This year's festival lineup also features Rat Boys and Pittsburgh artists Cam Chambers and Cajon Concept. 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

Amy Winehouse with Rehab. It's one from her big album, Back to Black, which, believe it or not, is turning 20 next year. Something a bit newer just before it. Gorilla's latest is Orange County. We heard Steely Dan in that set as well. Good morning. It's just about 7:36. I'm Joey Spehart. This is WYEP. Looking like a decent day, at least to start. Partly sunny, then chance for storms. High of about 82. 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The festival returns on Saturday, May 30th at Carnegie Library of Pittsburgh in Oakland. 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News updates from WESA are coming up soon, but first let's dive into this new one from Cassius Culpepper off of Act One. This is Man of His Word. 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

0: That's Billy Preston, one of a few people known as the Fifth Beatle. His song Nothing from Nothing from The Kids and Me, which came out back in 1974, the year that this radio station was founded. 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I'm Joey. Glad to have you along today. We're going to take just a little break from the tunes right now to bring in Jeremy Scott and get some news updates from 90.5 WESA, Pittsburgh's independent news station. Good morning, Jeremy.
1: All right, Joey, thanks. Here's what's happening in WESA News. After the 2023 derailment in East Palestine, Pittsburgh area Congressman Chris DeLuzio has long sought changes to railroad safety rules, which include a more rigorous inspection of railroad cars and track and minimum staffing rules on locomotives. After President Donald Trump backed the changes, a House committee included them in the transportation funding bill. That bill awaits a vote in the full House, and then the Senate must pass it too. A proposal in the Pennsylvania Senate would transfer regulation of the state's medical marijuana program from the State Department of Health to a new entity that would also regulate hemp-derived products and, if it's ever legalized, recreational marijuana. Republican Senator Dan Laughlin from Erie is the prime sponsor of the measure. The legislation would create the Cannabis Control Board to not only regulate the state's medical marijuana program now under the Health Department, but also oversee hemp-derived products. And the Pittsburgh Pirates got a seventh-inning home run from catcher Henry Davis, and the Pirates powered past the Chicago Cubs yesterday at PNC Park 2-1. The second game of that four-game series is tonight at 6:40. And that's a look at what's happening in WESA News. Joey?
0: Thank you, Jeremy. Partly sunny today, then a slight chance for storms and a high of 82. It's 61 right now at 7:53. We got music coming up from Kurt Vile. He's the new album out on Friday. We'll hear the latest from Michigander as well. Right now, Bleachers. This is You and Forever. It's WYEP.

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Here's a new one from Kurt Vile. It's Chance to Bleed.

0: Our next free show in the WYEP Neighborhood Concert Series is coming up on Saturday, May 30th in Sewickley. 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
1: That was almost halfway to believe it.
0: And the ethereal alternative rock band Zinnia's Garden. 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

Michigander here on WYEP. Isn't that a great song? I love that one. It's brand new. It's called Freaking Out, and that's going to be on the new release, Over Before You Know It, which is coming out on the last day of July. However, Michigander is going to be in Pittsburgh towards the end of June, Saturday, June 27th, headlining our Summer Music Festival, Schenley Plaza in Oakland. So I feel like we're going to get a mix of, you know, those Michigander songs we've grown to love over the last couple of years, and probably a preview of what's going to be on that new record. So you got to be there because you'll know before everyone else. Details at WYEP.org/festival. Summer Music Fest again, June 27th. Good morning. 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Actor F. Murray Abraham joins the PSO for Copeland's Lincoln Portrait in an all-American program featuring works by Bernstein, Joan Tower, and John Adams. Part of BMY Classics. Tickets at PittsburghSymphony.org. Got some music on the way from Fatboy Slim. We'll hear the latest from Kevin Morby, song I just can't get enough of. And right now it's the Arcade Fire. This is Everything Now here on Pittsburgh's independent music source.

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0: 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And thanks.

It's Kevin Morby here on WYP. I love that new song. It's Javelin from Little Wide Open, the new release. So I was off all last week and yesterday, which was kind of nice. Needed a break. But one day last week, my wife and I went for like a walk through the Allegheny River Trail Park in Aspinwall, which is such a cool spot. Love to spend time there. And by the way, we have a show coming up there in August. But, you know, before we hit the trail, stopped at this like cool looking coffee shop in Aspinwall. And I heard that song playing and I was like, well, you know, there's a chance that they have the Kevin Morby CD playing. But then I was like, I wonder, are they listening to WYP? And I pulled up our on-air playlist and sure enough, we were playing Kevin Morby at that exact time. So I thought that was pretty cool. Now, don't forget, you can always see what we're playing at WYAP.org. You can also learn about the Neighborhood Concert Series, which is coming to the Allegheny River Trail Park in August. It's all at WYAP.org. 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

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Formed in 2010 by singer Julia Steiner and lead guitarist Dave Sagan, the band has been steadily building critical acclaim ever since, most recently with their new album, Singin' to an Empty Chair. This year's festival lineup also features Joby Riccio and Pittsburgh artists Cam Chambers and Cajon Concept. 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

0: Michael Stipe and Andrew Watts with a new one. I Played the Fool here on WYAP. Sounds great. Stevie Nicks with Don Henley just before it on Leather and Lace. And we heard Fatboy Slim starting off that set with Praise You from the big album, You've Come a Long Way, Baby. Good morning. I'm Joey. Nice to be here with you today. We're going to take a very quick break from the tunes right now to bring in Jeremy Scott and get some news updates from 90.5 WESA, Pittsburgh's independent news station. Good morning, Jeremy.
1: All right, Joey, thanks. Here's what's happening in WESA News. After the 2023 derailment in East Palestine, Pittsburgh area Congressman Chris DeLuzio has long sought changes to railroad safety rules, which include a more rigorous inspection of railroad cars and track and minimum staffing rules on locomotives. After President Donald Trump backed the changes, a House committee included them in the transportation funding bill. That bill awaits a vote in the full House, and then the Senate must pass it too. A proposal in the Pennsylvania Senate would transfer regulation of the state's medical marijuana program from the State Department of Health to a new entity that would also regulate hemp-derived products and, if it's ever legalized, recreational marijuana. Republican Senator Dan Laughlin from Erie is the prime sponsor of the measure. The legislation would create the Cannabis Control Board to not only regulate the state's medical marijuana program now under the Health Department, but also oversee hemp-derived products. And the Pittsburgh Pirates got a seventh-inning home run from catcher Henry Davis, and the Pirates powered past the Chicago Cubs yesterday at PNC Park 2-1. The second game of that four-game series is tonight at 6:40. And that's a look at what's happening in WESA News. Joey?
0: Thank you, Jeremy. Partly sunny to start, then a chance for storms, high of 82. It is 65 degrees, about 5 minutes before 9 o'clock. Now, coming up just after 9 o'clock, we're going to dwell on the past, where we look back in time musically. Today, in 1967, one of the most celebrated and studied albums of the rock and roll era was released. We'll play a song from that coming up soon. Right now, it's Corner Shop from When I Was Born for the seventh time. Here's Brimful of Asha, WYAP.

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0: Rolling Stones back with a new release this year. It's called Foreign Tongues, and that is set to come out on July 10th, or as they say in the UK, where the Stones are from, 10 July 2026. That song's on it. It's called In the Stars, and it's here on WYEP. Good morning. I'm Joey. Thanks so much for joining me today. Looking like a nice one. High of 82, it's 65 degrees at 9:07.
1: Well,

All right, it's time to dwell on the past. It's where we look back in time musically. And on this day in 1967, the Beatles put out Sgt. Pepper's Lonely Hearts Club Band. It is an absolute masterpiece, a landmark work of British psychedelia, and often considered one of the first art rock albums of all time. There are a lot of different styles going on in this record, from vaudeville to avant-garde and Western and Indian classical music. But it all sounds like the Beatles, which we love. Now, I was curious because, you know, 1967 feels like a pretty decent amount of time ago. So I did the math, and 5 years from today, that album will turn 64. I was close, but we got to wait 5 years for the official 64th anniversary. However, haven't heard this one in a while, so here's the Beatles and When I'm 64.

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That is Ryan Bingham, a.k.a. Walker, from the show Yellowstone. Did you watch that one? I started it. I abandoned it at some points, considering going back at you know, a later date. But now there's like 25 spinoffs, and it just feels like a lot, you know? So I'll just listen to the new Ryan Bingham album instead. They Call Us the Lucky Ones. That's what that's called. And we heard Ballad of the Texas Gentleman. Elastica just before it with Connection, and The Beatles, When I'm 64. Sgt. Pepper, released on this day in 1967. 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The prehistoric party includes food, drinks, live music, animals, and more dino-sized fun to benefit the zoo. Tickets at pittsburghzoo.org. Got a new one on the way from Tori Amos. We'll hear the latest from Death Cab for Cutie as well. They're putting out a new album in early June. But right now, we're going back to 1966 when the Beach Boys put out Pet Sounds. Here's God Only Knows, WYEP.

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1: That was almost halfway to believe it.
0: And the ethereal alternative rock band Zinnia's Garden. All shows in the series are all ages and open to the public. 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

It's Tori Amos, but you probably guessed that. Sounds just like Tori Amos, always has, and that is a good thing. In the Times of Dragons, the new release, that song is Gasoline Girls, and she has been in Europe, out on tour. I was just looking at some tour dates, and then I saw an article, apparently her tour bus almost crashed into a moose just the last week while driving from Denmark to Sweden, and she ended up, you know, kind of injuring herself, but nothing too major. Still playing shows, just a little bit banged up. Black Pumas, just before it with I'm Ready, and we heard Clover County. Paradise Road is a song from Finer Things, Clover County's debut album. Good morning, I'm Joey. 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Death Cab for Cutie have a new album coming out in early June. It's called I Built You a Tower, and there's a couple of songs from that floating around now. This is one of them. It's Riptides. You're on WYEP.

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0: That is Cage the Elephant here on WIPA. No Rest for the Wicked, a fun song from, well, I was going to say a couple of years ago, Kyle, but 2009 was a little more than a couple.
1: That's right, and they got some new material coming out later on this year.
0: Nice. How's it going? I feel like I haven't seen you in years.
1: Yes.
0: I took a week off.
1: You were out camping in the Adirondacks.
0: Yeah.
1: Did you discover wild bears?
0: I discovered wild Adirondack chairs. I didn't know that they grew from the ground. Pretty neat.
1: I'm glad you sat and watched them all week long.
0: Mm-hmm.
1: Watch them grow.
0: Yeah, what I miss.
1: I'm not sure.
0: Okay. Well, what do I have to look forward to?
1: Lots of great things this week, including some really great music today. And we'll get to a bunch of new stuff and a few other things. The band Feeble Little Horse are putting out their third album. They're from Pittsburgh.
0: Mm-hmm.
1: They have quite the indie following. We debuted one of their songs last night in the Pittsburgh Music Hour. I've got a different one today for New at Noon.
0: All right. You're going to like it. They are definitely a very cool band. And I think their new stuff is even a little more accessible. So check it out today at noon. I got some Pittsburgh music right now from a legendary Pittsburgh artist by the name of Billy Price. That's his stage name, not his real name, but he's an incredible singer. And he has a new album, Random Madness. From it, I Was a Fool, here on WYEP.

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Little Stevie Wonder to get your Tuesday morning started here on WYEP. Feeling more like a Monday, but we'll get through, won't we? It's a short week for a lot of us. Opening night, Arctic Monkeys from the Help 2 charity album, a benefit for the UK-based children's charity called War Child. Hey, good morning. Thank you for tuning in. Thanks to Joey for another great morning filled with music. We're expecting a high of 82 today. Could see a slight chance of a shower thunderstorm. Looks like later tonight, and rain on the way for tomorrow, cooling things off a little bit. But it looks like we're going to have a nice stretch of sunny weather from Thursday through a good portion of next week, as the forecast says right now. I'll take it. Will you take it? Hope you enjoyed your Memorial Day weekend. We've got some music on the way from The Replacements. We'll get to the new one from Tedeschi Trucks Band and a whole lot more part of your midday here on WYEP, which includes the new one from Chet Vincent and the Music Industry. Here is Sweet Mary.

0: once in a while, an opportunity comes along that's too good to pass up. I'm Rosemary Welsh.
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0: 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Thank you so much.

What a rocker from Tedeschi Trucks Band, who tour as a 12-piece now. In fact, they're just a powerhouse and have a bunch of world-class musicians, a dedicated horn section, and Future Soul is the title track to the new effort. They'll be here this fall for a show. I Will Dare from their Placements album called Let It Be. And Phoenix brought us Long Distance Call, plus Chet Vincent and the music industry. Sweet Mary is from the release Static on the Radio, and it's right here on WYEP. If you didn't know, Jose Gonzalez, the Swedish musician, has put out a new album. We'll get to a new song in just a moment. One from The Roots later on this hour, and we'll check out the latest from Lucy Dacus, all part of your midday here on WYEP, which includes a brand new song from the Pittsburgh band Feeble Little Horse, coming up on New at Noon today. They surprised everybody with a third album release, and it came out in full today. 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Jose Gonzalez, Against the Dying of the Lights, and here is A Perfect Storm.

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Two artists from across the pond doing quite well and sharing that song together. Sam Fender and Olivia Dean and Rain Me In is the new track here on WYEP. The Wallflowers with The Difference. And we heard from Cap from their record from last year called Somewhere. That is Let Things Go. They'll be playing Pittsburgh in the month of September. And Jose Gonzalez is back with a new record called Against the Dying of the Light. There is a Perfect Storm here at 91.3 WYEP. 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Actor F. Murray Abraham joins the PSO for Copeland's Lincoln Portrait and an all-American program featuring the works of Bernstein, Joan Tower, and John Adams. Part of BNY Classics. Tickets at pittsburghsymphony.org. This goes back to the release The Tipping Point from The Roots from 2004, and Guns Are Drawn.

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That is music from Lucy Dacus. It's brand new. It's right here on WYEP, and quite the season for Plantin' Tomatoes. That's her brand new single, In Excess, from their release from 1987 called Kick. And music from the Roots, Guns Are Drawn. It's from a great record called The Tipping Point that came out a little over 20 years ago. Hey, in the next hour, we'll get to some music from Wilco's album Ode to Joy, a brand new gospel tune from the Red Clay Strays, and we'll get to a classic from the Smiths, all part of your midday here on WYEP. Forecast calls for a mix of sun and clouds until later this afternoon, possibly some showers, but it looks like a better chance of rain tomorrow, and then sunshine Thursday through next Tuesday. Hope you join us Saturday, because it's our next WYEP Neighborhood Concert Series show. Big So Weekly Crick Brewery with Bill Deasy headlining, and Zinnia's Garden will be opening up. And you can find out more information on our website for the show this coming Saturday night. It's free and open to the public. And actually, if you head to our website right now, you can see the list of all of the shows that will be happening for free this summer, and including our next one after this Saturday, Friday, July 10th, South Park Amphitheater. And the Heavy Heavy are going to be performing, along with the British soul, blues, and jazz act M.T. Jones, opening up. A lot of great shows and a lot of ways to connect with us this summer here at WYEP. Here's the latest from the band Cannons. It's called Starlight.

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That's music from Beck from 20 years ago from The Information and Think I'm in Love here at 91.3 WYEP. One from Hatful of Hollow from The Smiths and How Soon Is Now. The band Wolf Alice from last year's release called The Clearing. There was White Horses and started things off with the electro soul pop band Cannons. They were in Pittsburgh back in the month of April with Bob Moses. A great show. Starlight is a song from their new album called Everything Glows. And it's right here on WYEP. Today's New at Noon is coming your way from the indie rock band Feeble Little Horse, who dropped their new album today. And we'll tell you about it and play the new single from that Pittsburgh band coming up on New at Noon. The daily feedback topic of the day, check it out on Facebook or Instagram. Make your suggestions, because at 12:20, I'll play three of them this afternoon. And it has to do with a couple of different things for today, but we're looking for artists that we lost too early on and before they became famous and have been liked a lot later on after their passing. We'll get to three of those coming up right around 12:20 today, and a lot of great new music to serve you up as well. This one goes back a couple of years to the Ode to Joy album from Wilco, and Love Is Everywhere, Beware.

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The band from Southern Alabama by the name of the Red Clay Strays and Demons in Your Choir is on the forthcoming album called Grateful. It seems like there's about a dozen albums coming out on June the 5th, and their new one will be out on June the 5th, playing Pittsburgh this fall. MGMT, what a great song, and a comeback album from 2023 called Loss of Life and Mother Nature, plus Love is Everywhere, Beware. That's from Wilco's release called Ode to Joy. And it's right here on WYEP. Already 74 degrees, a high of about 82 today with some sunshine again today. Hopefully you enjoyed yesterday. It was the one dry and beautiful day of the long holiday weekend. 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Weekday mornings, right around this time, we do the Kyle File, Lost Gems, Forgotten Treasures. From 1989, the band from Glasgow, Scotland, known as Teenage Fan Club. Here is Sparky's Dream on the Kyle File today.

0: Our next free show in the WYEP Neighborhood Concert Series is coming up on Saturday, May 30th in Sewickley. 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
1: That was almost halfway to believe it.
0: And the ethereal alternative rock band Zinnia's Garden. All shows in the series are all ages and open to the public. 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

That's Lo Kakani. They're back with a new track called Can't Be Wrong, the forthcoming album called Livin' in the USA. We've had that title track for a while. The new album out very soon, July the 3rd, in fact. And Lo Kakani will be back for a show this fall. Roy Orbison from Mystery Girl, plus Biba Doobie teaming up with the Marias on All I Did Was Dream of You. Some dreamy shoegaze music for you on this Tuesday morning. And Teenage Fan Club, another song about dreaming. Sparky's Dream is from the album called Grand Prix, a band that got their start in Glasgow in 1989. Hey, good morning. It's 11:38. We've got some new music coming up from Feeble Little Horse on today's New at Noon. They dropped an entire album today. We'll tell you about it and play you the first song from the third album from the Pittsburgh band. Plus, we'll get to the daily feedback today. And it was on this day back in 1996 we lost Bradley Nowell from the band that, well, had quite the fan base building at the time in Sublime. And so we're asking you to share some other artists and songs from them who died before they got famous. That's coming up right around 12:20 today. I'll play three of your suggestions from our Facebook or Instagram pages. 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This prehistoric party includes food, drinks, live music, animals, and more dino-sized fun to benefit the zoo. Tickets at pittsburghzoo.org. So late in the month of August, Devin Gilfillian will be back in Pittsburgh with his band playing a neighborhood concert series show out of the Tall Trees Amphitheater. Here is Hold On, Hourglass on WYEP.

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0: 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Thank you.

He's been on tour for quite some time and will continue to be throughout the summer. That is Zach Keim from Battery Lane, our Pittsburgh Artist of the Year from last year. 25 Years is the track from Zach Keim, who's going to be part of the Neighborhood Concert Series show coming up in the month of August. He'll be opening up for Devin Gilfillian. Also, Deja Monet will be opening for that show. All the dates are listed, by the way, for our Neighborhood Concert Series shows and all the acts at WYEP.org. This Saturday is our next show at Big Sewickley Creek Brewery with Bill Deasy, and also Zinnia's Garden will be opening up. Things get underway at 6 o'clock this coming Saturday. Glad you're along. Kyle with you till 2 with music there in that set from Mumford & Sons. They'll be in Pittsburgh in mid-June. Suzanne Vega's 99.9 Fahrenheit Degrees, and the new one from Devin Gilfillian, starting off the set of music on WYEP. Here is a new track from Genesis Owusu. This one is called Stampede.

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Just like that, you blink and it's Tuesday afternoon, and welcome to New at Noon here on WYEP. On this 26th day of May, I've got a brand new song from the Pittsburgh indie rock band by the name of Feeble Little Horse. Sebastian, Lydia, and Jake have recorded this new album in their homes here in Pittsburgh, and the album is called Bitknot. It's based on a coincidental core memory matrix, which was used in old computers to store memory and access information using O's and 1's. Here is Rewind, the new one from Feeble Little Horse, today's New at Noon

That's Pearl Jam and Daughter from the Versus album here on WYEP. And what'd you think of the new one on New at Noon today from Feeble Little Horse? They dropped their entire album today, their third overall. It's a Pittsburgh band. It's called Bitknot, and have announced quite the tour that'll begin in the month of July. Rewind is the brand new song from Feeble Little Horse. It's right here on WYEP. 12:07 and already 76 degrees outside. High of about 82 today. Slight chance of a shower or thunderstorm tonight. Better chance of rain tomorrow. Cooling it off a little bit, but sunshine returns, it looks like, Thursday through Monday. Noah Kahan will be here July 3rd for a sold-out show. Here's the title track to The Great Divide.

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0: 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And thank you.

Jack White's back with some new music. G.O.D. and the Broken Ribs is the name of the new single here on WYEP. Big tour has been announced. He'll be here late this year. Bill Withers with Use Me from Still Bill. And Noah Kahn brought us The Great Divide. That's the title track to that release. July the 3rd, the date of the sold-out show that's happening here in Pittsburgh. A lot going on over the next few months. In fact, keep up the date on all the different concerts by checking out our concert calendar daily, because it's updated a lot. And you can get the latest concert announcements, too, on the WYP concert calendar. Don't miss your chance to see your favorite band this summer when they're coming to Pittsburgh. WYEP.org/concerts is the place to be. 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Actor F. Murray Abraham joins the PSO for Copeland's Lincoln Portrait in an all-American program featuring works by Bernstein, Joan Tower, and John Adams, part of BNY Classics. Tickets at PittsburghSymphony.org. Musicians we lost before they became famous and gained some notoriety later on after their passing. That is the theme of the Daily Feedback today here on WYP. A lot of great suggestions. We'll get to the first one of three right now with Nick Drake and Place to Be. WYEP.

That is the band Four Squirrels. Mighty KC was their big song from the album called Example. There's actually a documentary on the band, and they were just about to play a big festival in New York City when they were driving up I-95 and their van blew a tire, rolled over several times, and three of the six members were killed in that accident back in 1995. And I just saw them two or three weeks before that at a show in Minneapolis when I was living in the Twin Cities, and caught them. It was literally like 3 or 4 weeks later that they had a promising career ahead of them, and we lost them way too soon. Same with Nick Drake and a track called Place to Be from Pink Moon from 1972. Our theme today on the Daily Feedback, sharing some artists who died before they got famous. And here's one from Joy Division.

Joy Division, part of the Daily Feedback today on WYP. Of course, we lost Ian Curtis early on, and that was the theme of the day that Joey Spehar unveiled at 7:20 this morning. You get to vote on Facebook or Instagram on the Daily Feedback topic of the day. Tune in tomorrow morning at 7:20 as Joey will let you know what you can vote on. And the theme of the day, Love Will Tear Us Apart from the Substance album from 1980. 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Pittsburgh music on the way from 9:57. There are local 913 Artist of May, Lord Huron coming up, and the new one from Modest Mouse.

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This year's headliner is Michigander, playing alongside country rock singer and songwriter Joby Riccio. Wildfire season's here again. Each year it's harder to pretend. A Colorado native, Riccio draws inspiration from her upbringing in her reflective songs, dealing with personal struggles and contemporary themes, as on her brand new album, Face the Feeling. I'm not drinking for the taste or singing for the love of the song. This year's festival lineup also features Rat Boys and Pittsburgh artists Cam Chambers and Cajon Concept. 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

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All Because of You from U2, plus The Clash with Rock the Casbah. And the new one from Modest Mouse is going to be on an album that'll be out next Friday called An Eraser and a Maze. There is Picking Dragon's Pockets from Modest Mouse on WYEP. Thank you so much for tuning in. Don't forget, our neighborhood concert series continues. 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It's free. WYEP.org/neighborhood for more information. Here is Nothing I Need from Lord Huron on WYEP.

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Pittsburgh's independent music source.

Boy, June is a big month for releases. In fact, early June, right through the end of the month, The Strokes' new album called Reality Awaits comes out June the 26th. There is Going Shopping, new music from The Strokes, and WYEP, plus Satellite from Guster, from Ganging Up on the Sun. Hope you enjoyed your long weekend, and it feels like a Monday today, but hey, we're almost halfway through the week, right? On the way, some music from Etta James, one from Josh Ritter from about 20 years ago, and the latest from singer-songwriter Monrovia, coming up a little bit later on this hour on WYEP. Thank you so much for tuning in. I've got something laid out for you right now from Vampire Weekend's Father of the Bride album. Here is This Life.

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0: 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Thanks.

The wonderful Jill Scott and Be Great from her new album called To Whom This May Concern. That one features a trombone shorty and a lot of different guests making appearances on the new Jill Scott record, her first one in about a decade. Counting Crows, an early single from the band with Mr. Jones. And This Life features Danielle Heim from the band Heim with Vampire Weekend from their album Father of the Bride. 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This announcement was paid for with PA state taxpayer dollars. On the way, some new music from Kells. We'll get to the new single from Goose, and the Black Crows have a new release out called A Pound of Feathers. Here's Pharmacy Chronicles on WYP from the Black Crows.

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1: That was almost halfway to believe it.
0: And the ethereal alternative rock band Zinnia's Garden. All shows in the series are all ages and open to the public. 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

That is music from Monrovia. It is an excellent release and basically tells the story of Monrovia's, line so far. Bloodline is his full-length debut. He is the Liberian-born, Chattanooga-based singer-songwriter. Old Fort Steel Trail is the name of the tune from Monrovia. Josh Ritter's Right Moves, plus a classic from 1967 from Etta James. And the Black Crowes' latest is called Pharmacy Chronicles. It's on A Pound of Feathers, the new album. 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Here is music on WYEP from Kells. It's called Gone.

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Their third record is out, called Cat Out of Hell, and Donnie Takes the Bus from Fantastic Cat and WYEP. It was a really great studio session a few weeks back with Fantastic Cat as they were back in town. And if you missed them because their show was sold out, they're going to be back performing with and playing with the Clarks on June the 13th. Cake, Sheep Go to Heaven, and new music from Kells, whose Pittsburgh show is going to be happening June the 25th. Her new EP will be out just a couple of days after that, called Dirty Princess Blues. She was here back in the month of April for a really great live and direct session. Hey, when we hear from 1,000 monthly donors by the end of the day on May 31st, WYP will earn a $150,000 gift from a generous group of donors. 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Goose, their new album, Big Modern, will be out in a couple of weeks. Here is Good to Be.

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Couple of guys on that song that knew a little bit about fame. And that was, of course, David Bowie, but also John Lennon, who wrote the song with him and performed on that song. From Young Americans, we also heard from Metric, and they have a new album called Romanticize the Dive, that was Victim of Luck. I'm Rosemary, it's WYEP, and yeah, you're back at work. Oh, the weekend, the long weekend is over, but you love work, so it's okay. And besides that, you have WYEP to keep you company, and that'll help you get back into the week. And I have a ton of music to get to. I'm Rosemary. Just want to remind you, 5 more days. 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WYEP.org/donate. Sun Little has a new album called City Folk. This is called Whip the Wind.

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Alabama Shakes are back. I mean, Brittany Howard's been around. She's been doing all kinds of stuff, but she's back with her original band. They have a new album coming, American Dream, the name of that one. The Rolling Stones, yeah, they have new stuff. They're going to be touring this summer, but there's nothing like going back to Exile on Main Street from 1972 for Torn and Frayed. And we heard Arctic Monkeys with Do I Wanna Know? Always a good question to ask yourself. And Sun Little in there with new music as well. I'm Rosemary. 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The Revivalists are going to be coming back to town. I have seen this band live, and they are a pretty amazing band. 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

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Formed in 2010 by singer Julia Steiner and lead guitarist Dave Sagan, the band has been steadily building critical acclaim ever since, most recently with their new album, Singin' to an Empty Chair. This year's festival lineup also features Joby Riccio and Pittsburgh artists Cam Chambers and Cajon Concept. 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

It's a very good band with a very bad name. That's Deer Tick here on WYEP. Mary Singletary is the name of that one, and they're coming to the Thunderbird. They're going to play June 13th. Before that, we heard from Sean Colvin, Sonny Came Home. That came from an album called A Few Small Repairs, her most successful album. She won the Grammy for Album of the Year. And you think, well, where did that inspiration come from? Well, it was her divorce record, and it was pretty acrimonious. All you have to do is pick up her memoir. You can find out all about it. She was not shy about it. We also heard Leon Bridges with Motorbike and The Revivalist in there, too. And the Revivalist are coming to town, but what date, I don't remember, but I have an idea for you. We have a concert calendar, WYEP.org/concert. You can check that out because I guarantee you there's something that you haven't heard about yet that you want to see and you don't want to miss it. It'll be there. 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Also coming to Mr. Small's is Mama with Gage on June 5th and Kurt Vile on June 22nd. 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Allison Russell, going to go back a few years for her album The Returner and Stay Right Here.

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is a great voice. Silenced way too young. That is Sam Cooke with Cupid. And before that, it was a guy who's kind of replicating what the great Sam Cooke used to do. That is Jalen Naganda with Doctrine of Love. He's got an album coming out June 5th. That was the title track. Tom Petty and the Heartbreakers. Listen to Our Heart, Alison Russell. 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So if you're one of those supporters, thank you very much. And don't forget, we have all kinds of free music coming your way with a neighborhood concert coming up this weekend and the WYEP Summer Music Festival coming up next month. 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I'm Rosemary, and all the way from the UK, this is a young woman named Alor, and this is Missing Kid.

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1: I'm Rosemary Welsh with Below the Surface, highlights of performances and interviews from the Community Broadcast Center. Singer-songwriter Matt Pond created a band that bears his name but added a PA to distinguish that it was not a solo artist. After choosing to drop the PA, he reversed his thinking, returning to the name Matt Pond PA. He explains the flip-flop.
2: No, I'm not myself. I'm someone else now. I mean, I feel that way, but it's hard to tell people that, introduce yourself as that. It doesn't create a continuous line. This is just kind of who I am, and I just have to get used to it. I change my mind a lot. I think I keep running from myself in my life, or I have up until this last year, and then I just realized I really like making music, and I like doing what I'm doing, and I like, this may sound like bragging, but I like the albums that I've made, and I think I want to do this. I want to be myself.

0: 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He explains.
1: So it's like writing my way out of a box. I grew up in New Hampshire. Whenever I live in a city, I write about nature. And when I live in nature, I write about cities. And it's just kind of like, it's just this constant opposite way of living. But I love both ways of living. I love living in the city. I love New York.
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Paul Simon back in the mid-1980s was considered washed up. He hadn't been played on the radio in years. He'd had a couple of records that didn't do well, and everybody said, well, done. And then he released Graceland, and everything changed. He was back on top, and his career took off again. What an amazing record. That was the title track. Matt Pond, PA, recorded in the WYEP studios with Side Eye Roll, the Icelandic band of Monsters and Men with Wars. I'm Rosemary. This is WYEP, and we love to bring you great music in the outdoors. Free, yeah, free's always a good thing. We have a neighborhood concerts series, and their next concert's this coming Saturday, but the big, big party is going to be at Shenley Plaza on June 27th, a Saturday, the WYEP Summer Music Festival. And Joby Riccio is going to be part of that. I'm really excited. Every time I hear a new song from her, I think, boy, she just keeps getting better and better. I think she's about 24 years old. So she is going to be performing. This is Face the Feeling, her new album, and the song is called Love of the Song.

0: Our next free show in the WYEP Neighborhood Concert Series is coming up on Saturday, May 30th in Sewickley. 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
1: That was almost halfway to believe it.
0: And the ethereal alternative rock band Zinnia's Garden. All shows in the series are all ages and open to the public. 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

Johnny Blue Skies and the Dark Clouds are going to play Pittsburgh, the Peterson Event Center, October 9th. Their album, Mutiny After Midnight, that was called Situation. Bonnie Raitt from the Nick of Time album with Have a Heart, and we heard from Joby Riccio, who will play WYEP Summer Music Festival. I'm Rosemary. 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

0: That is the band Houndmouth. They'll have a new album out July 10th to be called Lordy. That was called Tiger Blood. We also heard Shamika Copeland, Ain't Got Time for Hate. And we heard the Black Keys with You Got to Lose. They're going to play Stage IE August 2nd. Man, there's so many shows coming to town. And, you know, just every so often, you got to get an old Al Green in there. It just sounds so good, especially when you start getting into the humid days of summer. There's just something good about Al Green and humidity. I don't know. Maybe you can explain it. I'm Rosemary. 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
0: It's time for Rosemary's Babies. This is my deep dive into the WYEP archives. And 106 years ago today in Jamestown, North Dakota, Norma Dolores Eggstrom entered the world. Who? Well, she was better known as Peggy Lee. And when I get a chance to play Peggy Lee, I'm going to play Peggy Lee. So here she is with Fever.

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He's pretty good when he's mopey. He's pretty good when he's not mopey. That's Beck with Ride Lonesome. We also heard Moby with Natural Blues. He can get pretty mopey, too. Sometimes I want to call him mopey. And then we heard from Peggy Lee, who was born on this day. I thought I had to bring you up Peggy Lee song, So Fever, one of her best. I'm Rosemary, and this is 91.3 WYEP. Our Into newsletter is going out tonight. Do you know what that is? 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We give you recommendations for shows we think are worth checking out. 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You can sign up for this at WYEP.org/intune. Here come the Fruit Bats. They have new music on the way. Not quite here, but June 12th. The new album, The Landfill. Here comes the title track.

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The amazing Marvin Gaye from 1973, the title track from his Trouble Man album. We heard Blessing Jolie with 20 Teens, Bleachers doing Stop Making This Hurt, and we heard from Fruit Bats. I'm Rosemary. This is your independent public radio station, and we are thrilled to be able to bring you the WYEP Summer Music Festival again. That's happening in Shenley Plaza. It's a great place to have a show. And it's on a Saturday, and it's June 27th. It's all ages. Bring the family, bring friends, and check out music from a lot of great artists, including the next band you're going to hear out of Chicago. This is Rat Boys with Penny in the Lake.

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It's a guy out of Alabama, but he's made himself pretty comfortable here in Pittsburgh. He's been through here three or four times in the last year. He did a WYEP Neighborhood Concert Series last May. He was in our studios performing live last June. Interesting guy. Spent a number of years in the U.S. Navy. That was called Man of His Word. We heard Talking Heads with Road to Nowhere and Edward Sharp and the Magnetic Zeros with Home. I'm Rosemary. 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This prehistoric party includes food, drinks, live music, animals, and more dino-sized fun to benefit the zoo. Tickets at pittsburghzoo.org. 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And thank you. It's not taken for granted. This is a member of the band Blur, but he's doing a solo thing. It's Graham Coxon with Billy Says.

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1: That was almost halfway to believe it.
0: And the ethereal alternative rock band Zinnia's Garden. 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

Mountjoy is going to be playing Stage AE June 10th, and there they are teaming up with Gigi Perez on In the Middle. We also heard Pearl Jam with Yellow Ledbetter and Jade Bird with She played WYEP Summer Music Festival. Was it last year or the year before? I remember it was a really hot day, and she was overdressed. I felt really sad for that girl. We also heard Graham Coxon in there. Oh, so much great music to get to here on WYEP. 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Well, I always enjoyed this song. This is Kaiser Chiefs, and they have a song called Ruby. It comes from an album called Yours Truly, Angry Mob. And I have a little dog named Ruby, and the band was here in the studio to perform live, and I just so happened to have my dog in that day. So I got a picture of the band with Ruby, and then they sang it that day on air. So it holds a special place in my heart. Here comes Kaiser Chiefs with Ruby.

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Maybe that's a song you identify with these days. Freaking Out, that's Michigander. And we're very excited to tell you that Michigander is going to be headlining WYEP Summer Music Festival, which is happening in Shenley Plaza Saturday, June 27th. It is a free event. Other folks that will be performing are going to be the Chicago band, Rat Boys, Americana songwriter Joby Riccio, and a couple of great Pittsburgh artists, Cam Chambers and Cajon Concept. Details at WYEP.org/festival. Before Michigander, Blondie with The Rapture and Kaiser Chiefs, Ruby. I'm Rosemary, and it's good to be here with you this afternoon. Hope you're enjoying your day back after the long weekend. Here comes Coldplay. Feels like I'm

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0: Michael Stipe, you remember that voice from REM days, right? He's teaming up with Andrew Watt on I Played the Fool. We also heard Dire Straits' Money for Nothing, Brothers in Arms, a great record from 1985. Also in there, we checked out something from Weezer, Say It Ain't So, and Coldplay. Coldplay, Weezer, just, I always get them confused. They're so similar. Maybe not. I'm Rosemary. This is WYEP. Thank you so much for choosing this independent public radio station. And time is running up. It's May 26th. 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

Former Vampire Weekend member Rostam, who's been making solo work for a long time now, Back of a Truck, American Stories, his new release. Policy of Truth, an old one from Depeche Mode, also Lord in there. I'm Rosemary. 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Actor F. Murray Abraham joins the PSO for Copeland's Lincoln Portrait in an all-American program featuring works by Bernstein, Joan Tower, and John Adams, part of BNY Classics. 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

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Wildfire season's here again. Each year it's harder to pretend. A Colorado native, Riccio draws inspiration from her upbringing in her reflective songs, dealing with personal struggles and contemporary themes, as on her brand new album, Face the Feeling. I'm not drinking for the taste or singing for the love of the song. This year's festival lineup also features Rat Boys and Pittsburgh artists Cam Chambers and Cajon Concept. 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

I'm not sure if twisted people get on a train or if the train does the twisting, but that's Twisted on a Train. That is King Tough. We heard Ray LaMontagne with Shelter. Courtney Barnett featuring Waxahachie. And Courtney is going to be at the Roxy on August 12th. That was called Sight Unseen. An old one in there as well from The Who. I'm Rosemary. 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Hey, this coming weekend, it's a WYEP neighborhood concert. They are free. I'm looking forward to seeing you. This is going to be a good one with Bill Deasy and Zinnia's Garden, some great Pittsburgh musicians. And it's going to be held at the Big Sewickley Creek Brewery. And you can get all the details at wyep.org/neighborhood. 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

The band is Phoenix, the song Listomania, and the album Wolfgang Amadeus Phoenix. We also heard Fiona Apple with Sleep to Dream, going back to her debut album title from 1996. And there's new music coming from Death Cab for Cutie, I Built You a Tower, coming out June 5th. I'm Rosemary. It's time for me to be bidding you adieu. Hope you have yourself a wonderful evening. Hope you're going to stay tuned. And remember, if you're not yet a member of WYEP and you can give monthly, you're going to help the station earn $150,000 when you sign up at WYEP.org/donate. We only have another 5 days in order to do this. Here comes U2 with Scars. 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

I'll Take You There from the Staple Singers here at WYEP. Also in there, Iron and Wine, one of my favorite tracks of this year. I'm not always a massive Iron and Wine fan, but I like that one a lot. In Your Ocean, this is WYEP. Hey, I'm Andy. I'm going to be here with you this evening on Pittsburgh's independent music source. We've got some stuff coming up from the Rolling Stones that is new. We'll hear the latest from Mumford & Sons as well. Also, Low Cut Connie, Katie Lang, and a whole lot more. Noah Kahan is going to be in town July 3rd, playing at PNC Park to a sold-out crowd. Here's one of the new ones from him. It's called Doors, WYEP.

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0: 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And thank you.

It's WYEP. It's the Rolling Stones. It's new. It's called Rough and Twisted. The new full length called Foreign Tongues will be out in July. We heard from Mark Ronson and Amy Winehouse with Valerie as well. And Noah Kahan, that track is called Doors. Well, we here at WYEP, we are just about a month away from our summer music festival, and we're very excited about it. It is this year, as it is every year, out on the lawn at Schenley Plaza in Oakland, Saturday, June 27th. It is going to be a great day of music. We've got lined up for you a headliner, the band Michigander. We've also got the Chicago band Rat Boys there that day, and also Joby Riccio, great singer-songwriter, and also Pittsburgh artists Cam Chambers and Cajon Concept. You can get even more details about it over at WYEP.org/festival and join us out on the lawn in Oakland on June 27th. 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This announcement was paid for with PA state taxpayer dollars. Low Cut Connie coming up pretty soon here. We'll also hear the latest from Mumford & Sons, a track where they team up with Chris Stapleton. This, though, should get you in the mood for the summer. It's The Sacred Souls. The latest is called Any Sacred Souls.

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1: That was almost halfway to believe it.
0: And the ethereal alternative rock band Zinnia's Garden. All shows in the series are all ages and open to the public. 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

It's Mumford & Sons and Chris Stapleton. The track is called Here at WYEP. We heard from Katie Lang in there, too. Low Cut Connie with Boozophilia and The Sacred Souls. The new song is called Any Old Fool. We're doing something pretty cool here at WYEP. It's something new, and it starts with you. This isn't just another fundraiser. 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Also coming to Mr. Small's is Mama with Gage on June 5th and Kurt Vile on June 22nd. 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Los Lobos and also Lucy Dacus coming up. That's a new one from her in just a little bit. Bonnie Light Horseman is the project that is from three extremely talented people in their own right. Aeneas Mitchell, Eric D. Johnson, and Josh Kaufman. This one from a few years ago. It's called California. Check it out. See what you think here at WYEP.

0: Every once in a while, an opportunity comes along that's too good to pass up. I'm Rosemary Welsh.
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Josh Ritter here at WYEP. That one from his, I do believe it's a sophomore release, Hello Starling, all the way back in 2003. The track Kathleen. We also heard from Lucy Dacus, a new one called Planting Tomatoes. Los Lobos was in there too. And we heard from Bonnie Light Horseman with a song that is called California. It is WYEP. My name's Andy. I'm going to be here with you this evening. Pretenders coming up pretty soon, and also the Tedeschi Trucks Band as well. Here's one from the 1975.

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Pittsburgh's independent music source.

The title track to their new full length, it is Tedeschi Trucks Band with Future Soul here at WYEP. They're out on tour like all through the summer, all through the fall. And in the course of that, they will be here in Pittsburgh October 20th playing at Citizens Live at the Wiley. We also heard with the Pretenders in there, My City Was Gone. It's WYEP and I'm Andy here with you this evening. Music's coming up from the Cowboy Junkies. We're going to hear from Charlie Crockett, his latest as well. A classic from T-Rex and a classic from David Bowie and a whole lot more. Jerome 87 is the title of a project from Joe Newman. He's one of the members of the band Alt-J. Check this out, called Track and Field. WYP.

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This year's headliner is Michigander, playing alongside Chicago indie rock band Rat Boys. Formed in 2010 by singer Julia Steiner and lead guitarist Dave Sagan, the band has been steadily building critical acclaim ever since, most recently with their new album, Singing to an Empty Chair. This year's festival lineup also features Joby Riccio and Pittsburgh artists Cam Chambers and Cajon Concept. 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

I love the groove on that one. Kentucky Too Long is new from Charlie Crockett here at WYEP. Cowboy Junkies in there with their famous cover of the Velvet Underground's Sweet Jane and Jerome 87. The track is called Track and Field. I'm Andy. It's WYEP. Support for WYEP comes from our members and from the Pittsburgh Symphony. Presenting Lincoln Portrait, June 12th and 14th, actor F. Murray Abraham joins the PSO for Copeland's Lincoln Portrait in an all-American program featuring works by Bernstein, Joan Tower, and John Adams. Part of BNY Classics, tickets at pittsburghsymphony.org. Well, our next neighborhood concert show is coming up this weekend. Yes, we'll be doing them all summer long, but the next one is on Saturday. It is with great artists from right here in Pittsburgh, Bill Deasy and Zinnia's Garden. It's happening at the Big Sewickley Creek Brewery. All the shows in the series, they're all ages. They're open to the public. It's a great time for the family. Find details at WYEP.org/neighborhood. La La La La is the project of artist Lily West. This one, Even Mountains a Road.

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1: 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Thank you.

His Golden Messenger here at WYEP with In the Middle of It, a new one from them. MC Taylor is a guy who is the leader of the band, and I just actually heard an interview with him where he was talking about he actually grew up being in like punk bands, hardcore bands, and at some point or another, he realized he really loved the Grateful Dead, which kind of led him down the track to sort of the folk rock that he does these days. His Golden Messenger right here at WYEP. Michael Kiwanuka in there too with Floating Parade. We heard from T-Rex and also La La La La. The track's called Even Mountains Erode. 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David Bowie in just a few minutes, and also the latest from Arlo Parks. The Red Clay Strays have announced a new release and a big tour that will be stopping at the PPG Paints Arena on October 1st. This is called Demons in Your Choir.

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They're from Brooklyn, New York, and they call themselves Nation of Language. The track there is Inept Apollo on a WYEP. Arlo Parks in there, too, with Two-Sided and David Bowie as well, and The Red Clay Strays. That one's new, called Demons in Your Choir. This is WYEP, and my name is Andy Dermott. Kennedy coming up real soon in a classic from Elton John, Bleachers, the band of Jack Antonoff, a man known quite well for helping write songs and produce people like Taylor Swift, Lana Del Rey. Well, his band Bleachers put out a release on Friday, and from it, this is called You and Forever. Oh.

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We were